Kansas City's Best Country Variety 94.1 KFKF. It's Erica J. Halfway through this week, getting you closer and closer to the with Warren Zeiders. Here's Pretty Little Poison.

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94.1 KFKF with Morgan Wallen, just in case. All I have seen this week is news of him canceling his show in Pittsburgh, and then it turned out to be a really, really nice night there on Saturday. But there was news yesterday that there were, I think, 6 tornadoes that touched down near Pittsburgh. Yeah, maybe the city didn't get hit, but it was close and probably just a risk he wasn't willing to take. All right, it's Blake Shelton now. Honeybee on 94.1 KFKF.

94.1 KFKF with Luke Bryan, Country and She Knows It. He was a part of CMA Fest last week, but he took some time to go behind his own bar at Luke's 32 Bridge. Imagine you're just there wanting to get a drink and he pops in and he's your bartender now. That's a pretty amazing moment for sure. Another Luke now. Luke Combs and Forever After All.

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Kansas City's Best Country Variety, 94.1 KFKF with Big and Rich. Save a Horse, Ride a Cowboy. Just a fun song to keep you cruising, keep you awake on this Wednesday night. Appreciate you being here with Jacob Hackworth. Now, this is What Took You So Long?

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Kansas City's Best Country Variety, 94.1 KFKF. Coming up tomorrow, more chances to win Dirk's Bentley tickets. He's going to be here on Saturday out at Morton Amphitheater, that first country show. So be listening all throughout the day tomorrow for your chance to win those tickets. Good luck.

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94.1 KFKF, just another hot and muggy day today. It is that time of year again, and that's why our Summer of Freedom is here. This is one of my favorites to add to the mix. Sam Hunt, here's Body Like a Back Road.

94.1 KFKF with Hardy, Eric Church, Morgan Wallen, and Tim McGraw and MacArthur. 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

baby, bye-bye. 94.1 KFKF. So here's some tea. Country singer Fillmore, I don't know if you know who that is, but his wife is claiming that Riley Green stole this song from him. And I will tell you, I did listen to the Fillmore song, and I can see why. It does say, "Think as you drunk I am." So I could see why she would say that. Well, I guess we'll see if any lawsuits or anything happen with it. Riley's probably not all too worried about it. This is a fun song. It's "Think as you drunk I am."

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94.1 KFKF with Corey Kent and This Heart, and he's going to release a new album in the fall. It's called Heartland Rock and Roll. I love him. To hearing more from him. Jason Aldean now. Here's Big Green Tractor.

94.1 KFKF with Ella Langley and Morgan Wallen. I can't love you anymore. Ella is going to be here next Friday for that huge sold out show. If you don't have tickets, you are going to have a chance to win some here next week. So keep listening to find out how. Good luck.

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1: Papa drove a truck nearly all his life. 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

Kansas City's Best Country Variety 94.1 KFKF with Garth Brooks and Papa Loved Mama, a throwback to 1992. I love Garth Brooks so much. I would love to see him tour again. I'm sure it's going to happen one of these days, but like another huge stadium tour, I would so be there. John Morgan for you now. Here's Kid Myself.

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94.1 KFKF with Zach Top and South of Sanity. He's going to be here for Country Stampede. We're just about 2 weeks away from that. And I'll tell you, there will be a hot dog eating contest on Saturday of Stampede, June 27th. It's happening at noon. Find out the info, see how to sign up on our socials. 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

Kansas City's best country variety, 94.1 KFKF. Basically, if we play an artist, there's a good chance that they are coming to town this summer. 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

94.1 KFKF with Brandon Lake and Cody Johnson, When a Cowboy Prays. Here's another perfect song for our summer of freedom. I could go for a frozen marg. I don't know about you. In this heat, that's a yes for me. It's Luke Bryan and One Margarita.

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They're going to be coming to town, too. 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

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I saw that Carrie Underwood is making her own mead now. 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She is animals and mead now, too. I love that for her. Here's Blown Away.

94.1 KFKF. I love that one. One of my favorites from Morgan Wallen. And Don't We? I'm excited to hear more new music from him. He's starting to tease it. We know he's been in the studio. Hopefully we'll get another album this year.

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Kansas City's best country variety, 94.1 KFKF. It's Erica J. I am getting out of here. Have a great rest of your Wednesday night. I will be back in here with you tomorrow at 7 o'clock, and I'm going to leave you with Bailey Zimmerman and Chevy Silverado. Good night.

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Toby Keith on 94.1 KFKF, Kansas City's best country variety. My name is Ashley. How are you doing on this Thursday? Thank you so much for hanging out with me. I'm with you until 5 with Miss Megan Maroney, who's going to be at the T-Mobile Center in August. Check out that and all the concerts coming to town at KFKF.com.

Grade. So have you noticed the influx in traffic and people this week in town? I sure have. The soccer fans are here. Are you all ready? Next 6 weeks is going to be fun. Let's go. Here's Luke Bryan on KFKF.

0: 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It's bigger than ever.
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and you want to hang out where the locals hang out to watch the game, you got to come hang out with us in Westport starting this Tuesday, actually, at noon. We're all going to be hanging out, broadcasting live. I'll be there, so come say hi. Westport this Tuesday for the big old soccer game. Let's go.

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Mark Chestnut kicking off your Thursday on 94.1 KFKF, Kansas City's best country variety. My name is Ashley. Thank you so much for hanging out with me. One of the fun parts about this job is I love new music, so getting to expose that to you is super fun. Check out this new artist. His name is Jacob Hathwork, and let me know what you think. It's What Took You So Long on KFKF.

City's Basket Variety, 94.1 KFKF. Ella Langley is going to be in town for a sold-out concert a week from tomorrow. We got a few pairs of tickets for you to win. 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

KCF. If you want to feel young and check out the official bars that are staying open in KC for 23 hours, well, I'll post it on our Facebook page. But some includes the Blue Line, Tin Roof, Up Down, Thirsty Bowl Saloon, Howl at the Moon, Buzzards Beach. I mean, that'll make you feel young. Partying for 23 hours during the big old soccer tournament. Let's go.

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on 94.1 KFKF. He's going to be opening up Morton Amphitheater for all of us hillbillies this Saturday night. And if you want to go, Dale Carter, Ed Walker, and Jim Daniels all have a chance for you to win tickets coming up right here on KFKF.

The city's best country variety, 94.1 at KFKF, where I live in Excelsior Springs. Goats, cows, horses, it's really not an uncommon thing to see. But the goats return to Kansas City riverfront to remove the vegetation. So if you see a goat in downtown Kansas City sometime soon, don't be shocked.

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on 94.1 KFKF, Kansas City's best country variety. Have you noticed the influx in the last couple days? I sure have. And folks, the soccer fans are here, so let's go. We're actually going to be a part of the fun here in Westport, telling people where the locals should watch the game. You can find out info on that

Jody Messina on 94.1 KFKF, Kansas City's best country variety. Still proud to play you, Jody Messina. But the new music, too, when it's good. 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It's Flatland Calvary on KFKF.

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4: A few days before he turned 80, he was sitting out back in a rocker. He said, what you been up to lately?

KFKF. That does it for me. I am out of here. Y'all have a great rest of your Thursday. Don't forget Dale Carter. He's in next. He's got Dierks Bentley tickets for you to win for his show Saturday night. Here's Brett Young on KFKF.

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0: The good kind of crazy. That's Jason Aldean at 94.1 KFKF, Kansas City's best country variety. 5:15, Dale Carter Morning Show. Good morning. We made it almost to the weekend, and that's when the first country show is going to be at Morton Amphitheater, and that's going to be with Dierks Bentley and Ricky Skaggs. We'll give you a chance to win some last-minute tickets on that coming up a couple of hours from right now as we play our fun little game, Guess the Celebrity. It seems like everybody's coming to the new Morton Amphitheater. Jason Aldean, who you just heard, will be there on July 25th. See everything that we know that you can still buy tickets for on the events tab at kfkf.com. I don't trust this weather forecast. It says mostly sunny and a chance for afternoon thunder. Pull up the radar and right away there's like a nasty storm. It's pretty much up far away in our northeast part of the listening area, but they could pop up anywhere. Just be ready for it. 89 the high temperature. Tonight clear down to 61, sunny and 84 for Friday. Showers and thunderstorms on Saturday, 83, and Sunday mostly sunny, 75. In fact, the first part of next week is going to be a little bit cooler. 79 right now in KF Country as we get started with the Friday Eve show.
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5: Enough, people.
9: Let's get started.
0: Absolutely. I've had a couple of cups of coffee. I am fired up and ready to go. And really feeling like a spring chicken these days. Remember when our grandparents were in their 60s and they're like, my God, they are so old. And now we look at the fact that the last president, Joe Biden, was the oldest president in history. President Trump is going to be 80 later this year. I mean, they've got a really big job. I just come in here and, you know, make jokes and play a lot of great music and all that for 4 hours, and then I go find something else to do. Donald Trump's son, Barron, and his granddaughter Kai are releasing their own brand of energy drinks. Maybe that's where this president is getting the energy, right?
10: Grandpa, you're sleeping through the basketball game.
11: Are you a president who has trouble staying awake during sporting events and cabinet meetings? Then look no further than your own family's energy drinks.
10: Drink this, Grandpa.
12: Physically, I feel very good. Mentally, I feel very good.
11: Also, try the energy drink made by your very own son, Barron.
13: Hey, Dad, this yerba mate will keep you awake at your next press conference.
12: Starting to feel good.
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14: It's got crack, man.
11: Crack is illegal in all 50 states. Get the energy you need to run what's left of the free world with your own family's energy drinks.
12: Just saw the doctors today. They think I'm in great shape.
0: There you go. I'm going to stick with what works for me, and that's coffee black. No cigarette needed, though. Just gave me a great excuse to play a Don Williams tune. Here we go. Coffee black. You ready?
15: Coffee black. Cigarette. Start this day like all the rest. First thing every morning that I do is start missing you.

0: That's Bailey Zimmerman. This is 94.1 KFKF, Kansas City's best country variety, 5:30, Dale Carter Morning Show, revealing something of the drama that goes on at Casa Del Carter with our little puppies, the Shelties, Harry and Rafa. This started with Harry because Harry is my dog. I mean, you get one in your life and he is mine. He's going to be four coming up in August. And Jennifer gets mad at me all the time because once in a while I will sneak baby Harry a little piece of a pretzel. She's like, you can't feed the dog pretzels. Can't feed the dog pretzels. You know, you're going to shorten his life and all that. But he's going to be four. Hopefully, he's got a really long life ahead of him. I mean, 25, that may be optimistic. Yet, there is a 25-year-old rescue dog named Teenie who is now 25 years old. 25 years old. I mean, that is old. Old for a dog. What is the secret to Teenie's long life?
1: Right now, all she's eating for the past, like, year is primarily hot dogs and pup cups.
0: Wow.
1: And at this rate, she's 25 years old, and we're going to feed her hot dogs and pup cups. She'll eat the homemade food, like, a couple times a week, like, mixed in. And it's actually hilarious because my family's all vegetarians. I'm a vegetarian, my mom's vegetarian, my sister's a vegetarian. And we don't cook meat. We obviously don't cook pigs, but we will for little Miss Teenie Bye. And we cook meat for our dogs. Come on, we're not animals. Okay, that's what we feed Teenie. We have had a lot of longevity in this family, though, I will tell you that much. But it's a gamble. You never know. You don't rescue them to have them forever. You rescue them to give them a better life. Bye.
0: Okay, fine. So hot dogs for your dog, and now the dog is 25. I don't know. Maybe I feed Harry. I always heard hot dogs were bad for you. Last thing I heard, they were going to shorten my life, huh?

0: got to name Harry. I did get that. Once in my life, I got to name a dog. 535, 25 to get there by 6 o'clock at KFKF 79 on our way to 89 today. A mostly sunny day, but we cannot rule out showers and thunderstorms. The atmosphere is that charged. Tonight, clear skies down to 61, sunny and 84 tomorrow. Showers and thunderstorms on Saturday, 83 the high. Sunday looks nice, though. Mostly sunny and 75 and cooler next week. The U.S. launching another round of strikes on Iran. Several attacks reported across a number of Iranian cities into Thursday morning local time. Iran has fired back with attacks on Bahrain, Kuwait, and Jordan. President Trump says they've called him and said, please stop. And he's like, well, here, sign the peace deal. If you live in Jackson County, check your mailbox. Notices regarding the Jackson County class action lawsuit centered around the 2023 property tax assessments are going out. About 207,000 homeowners will get notifications through mail or email. The class action lawsuit seeks to get refunds for we, the property owners. Royals had their three-game winning streak snapped. 6-4 loss to the Rangers in 10 last night at the Another big night for Jack Caglione, though. He was 4-for-5 with 2 runs scored and an RBI. Royals host the Rangers again this afternoon. In other news, the team has placed Kyle Isbell on the 10-day injured list. We are just getting started here on the Friday Eve show. First of three great throwbacks takes us all the way back to June 11th, 1988 for the number one song in the country. Jackie's got the nitty-gritty from Music City, and we're getting close to the World Cup in Kansas City. I'm trying to adapt. I am trying, and we'll try even harder. Coming up next, we'll squeeze it in before 6 on KFKF.
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14: 5:44:16 to get there by 6 o'clock. Running late on this segment, but that's okay. This is going to be worth it. We go back to June 11th, 1988. Randy Travis had the number one song in KF country. Stayed on top for 2 big weeks. I told you so.

0: Yeah. Randy Travis, 2 week number one. On this day back in 1988, I told you so. 547, 13 to get there by 6 o'clock, 78 on our way to 89. A mostly sunny day, but we're going to keep a chance for showers and thunderstorms in that forecast. Tonight, we clear out down to 61. Sunshine, 84 tomorrow. Showers and thunderstorms are back on Saturday, just 83 for the high. And then Sunday, mostly sunny up to 75. We'll dip into the 50s Sunday night and Monday night, so a little bit cooler before the summer blast furnace really kicks on. 78 now in KF Country. What is this concept of iced coffee? What is that all about? Really? We'll talk about that coming up in the next half hour, I suppose. Toy Story 5 is out. You'll hear from people named Tim, Tom, and Taylor coming up at about 6:30. And then Blake Shelton is on the tractor. It's National Corn on the Cob Day. What might we play to celebrate that? If you know, you know. Jackie Lucky is standing by. She's got the nitty-gritty from Music City. And she is brought to you by our friends at Bobside Kia. 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Trust their tradition. And that's no BS. Jackie, good morning.
1: Good morning, Dale.
0: We start with a tip of the headphones and some condolences to a fellow member of the Country Radio Hall of Fame in Nashville. Bill Cody passed away. Some folks asked me if I was going to mention that or not. And I didn't because I didn't know how many people here would know him, but you threw it in today's notes, so let's start there.
1: Our thoughts and prayers are with the Grand Ole Opry family. Radio veteran Bill Cody passed away Tuesday at the age of 67 after a very quick, serious illness, including heart and kidney failure.
0: Yep, we were all watching that vigil, you know, as he was looking for transplants for both, and clearly that didn't happen. He was a member of the Country Radio Hall of Fame class of 2008, so I considered him a brother, and he will be missed.
1: Alan Jackson getting ready to wrap up his touring career on the 27th, but still made time to invite his niece to perform at the Opry recently. Carlisle Wright is her name, and she just made her CMA Fest debut, and she's also going to step into the circle at the Opry the day after her uncle's last show on June 28th. Now, she calls Alan Uncle Hat, and she's also on the bill for his final show.
0: Yeah, we had a Uncle Norman in my family, and he had this little trick where you pulled his finger, but never mind. Nothing to see here.
1: Now, when asked about singing the national anthem this weekend, one country singer says he's there for the troops and there to honor America. Zach Brown is going to perform with the Marine Band at the White House before the UFC Freedom 250 on Sunday on the South Lawn of the White House. John Rich calls it a great honor being named the special envoy for American landowners by President Trump. John states he looks forward to representing and advocating for landowners' rights and standing up for the farmers, ranchers, and rural families who work every day to provide for our country.
0: Need John to get here and talk to some of our Jackson County taxpayers. They're getting little notices in the mail about the class action deal. I'm all for that.
1: And finally, we poked fun at Billy Ray Cyrus and dating Elizabeth Hurley. The couple have been now dating over a year, and they're on the cover of People magazine. They split their time between his Tennessee home and hers in London. Billy describing it as something real, and Elizabeth calls their time together bliss.
0: I want to lead an intervention for Elizabeth. You got to get out of that deal.
1: I'm Jackie Lucky, back tomorrow with more news and dish from Nashville for KF Country.
0: Seriously, I know that England's base camp for the World Cup is here in Kansas City. Any of you Brits that are listening, I don't get it. Do you get it? You have this beautiful woman, Elizabeth Hurley, and she's dating a guy who looks like a homeless guy. I just said, take a shower, Billy. Get a haircut. Okay, the FIFA World Cup 2026, it's in this country for the first time since 1994. I should be all excited about it. Woohoo, yay Raw team. If the Americans ever did anything in this, I probably would be on board. But today, I guess it starts. The opening game is in Mexico City with Mexico taking on South Africa. LA will have its first game on Friday. Kansas City will have its first game at what we used to call Arrowhead Stadium. Now it's called Kansas City Stadium on Tuesday. And I guess there's a famous announcer. I wouldn't know this. Maybe you do. If you do, hopefully, you know, this is going to mean something to you. Famous announcer who is known for saying this.
2: Goal!
0: I mean, obviously not a smoker. Reba McEntire would be impressed at how long he could hold the whole note. So we paid tribute to the famous announcer in World Cup soccer this morning as we get closer and closer to the first game in Kansas City.
2: Go!

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2: USA, USA. That's a big game, man.
0: Yeah, I agree, President Biden. If Americans were better at it, maybe I would care. Does that count as playing along here? Taking one for the city. Go, team. Go, Kansas City.
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0: Definitely one from our Summer of Freedom collection, Rascal Flatts. That is Summer Nights. This is 94.1 KFKF, Kansas City's best country variety. Just past 6 o'clock, we'll call that 6:01. 78 to start your day, headed for 89. A mostly sunny day, but like yesterday, we can't rule out a chance for afternoon showers and thunderstorms. Tonight, mostly clear and 61. The weather is about to take a big change from where we've been. Sunshine at 84 tomorrow, just 83 on Saturday, with showers and thunderstorms likely on Saturday. Sunday, mostly sunny and 75, and then we'll have lows in the 50s for a couple of days at least. So summer will definitely take hold, but spring is being very reluctant to let go. 78 degrees now in KF country. Lawyers for the Black Texas high school track star who killed a white opponent are appealing his murder conviction. Carmelo Anthony, convicted of fatally stabbing Austin Metcalf during a fight at a competition last year in the Dallas suburb of Frisco. A jury sentenced him to spend 35 years in prison, eligible for parole after serving half of that sentence. In this town, another person dead following the latest shooting. Police were called to a convenience store in the 4300 block of the Paseo yesterday afternoon. They found a man suffering from gunshot wounds. Victim later died at a hospital. Two people of interest were taken into custody. The Knicks, you may recall, saved their playoff run with a historic comeback against Cleveland in the Eastern Conference Championship. While New York may have taken another step toward their first championship in over 50 years, with another huge comeback. Down 29 points to the Spurs in Game 5, the Knicks pulled off the greatest comeback in NBA Finals history, stunning San Antonio 107-106 at Madison Square Garden. The Spurs, now down 3-1, will try to avoid elimination in Game 5 when the best-of-seven series shifts back to San Antonio on Saturday. Meanwhile, in New York, they're not sure they're going to have a watch party, Steve, because, of course, New York fans celebrated by setting a bunch of stuff on fire, a bunch of people getting arrested. That's how they celebrate, you know?
1: Yeah, oh man. Why do you have to be that way, people? All right, we're looking pretty good as we get started, Dale. Our fireworks were of the natural variety overnight, but the storms have moved out, and looks like a lot of the roads are dry now, so at least drying, so we should be in pretty good shape for the Thursday morning drive. Just a couple of stalled cars out there right now, and road debris reported southbound 435 past Front Street. Never know what that may be. 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

0: hate Starbucks. And just, you know, please, overpriced and all that stuff. And they don't understand English over there, too. Whenever I say I want a large black coffee, they don't understand. You got to come up with a whole different language. Coffee for me started as a little kid. I'd go to my grandparents' house, and they'd give me this concoction that was mostly milk and sugar, but there was probably a little bit of coffee in it to give it a coffee flavor. When I started doing mornings, in the first stint that I did the morning show back in Indiana, back in 1988, I discovered the benefit of black coffee. Keep it coming. In fact, you know, I can tell when somebody tries to get, like, decaf over on me. I just know. I got to have black coffee. It's got to be fully leaded. I don't understand some of the younger people who work here. I see them come in, and they have these very tall glasses of something that looks almost like chocolate milk. And I'm like, what is that? And they're like, that's my coffee. That's not coffee. That's not coffee. Coffee is black. Coffee is hot. Coffee is fully leaded. What is up with you people?
1: I don't know what it is, but iced coffee genuinely brightens my day every day. And I know that sounds crazy to some of you, but I don't care. Like, I'm just so thankful that our generation of millennials turned iced coffee into an emotional support drink. Now, is that a touch dramatic? Probably, but hear me out. Like, I don't care what kind of mood I'm in, how I wake up to start my day. The second I get my hands on this little iced treat, my mood is boosted. You know, it's always there for me. And I think that's important in life, too. Appreciate the small things that never let you down. Now, I took it a step further and got these cups with the solar system on it. Some have rockets on it because I thought my kids would love it. Turns out they do. So my kids now love the cup that the iced coffee that I love is in. What a way to start my day every morning.
0: Well, I'm just glad that you're happy and so peppy and ready to take on your day. I guess we're both happy because I have my black coffee right here.
2: I'm

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0: Kansas City's best country variety. 94.1 KFKF. Sleepless in a Hotel Room. That is Luke Combs with a big Toy Story 5 coming out a week from Friday. That's the same night as Ella Langley. I think I have plans for that night, but maybe you're going to go see Toy Story 5. 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That's where you should sign up right now. So speaking of Toy Story 5, Tim Allen and Tom Hanks are reunited. Apparently, according to Tim Allen, it was not necessarily love at first sight.
1: Well, the favorite moment was when I began to like Hanks. The first one, we did a press interview, and during the lunch, he took a French fry off my plate. I come from a big family, 7 boys. You do not take food off another boy's, especially French fries. He thought that was funny. I was mad that he thought that was funny. He doesn't get it. He didn't come from a family like that. And because we're so different, I told him, take the whole plate. I don't want any more to do with this. And he started laughing at me, and I realized, I don't like this guy, but I think I love him. And eventually become very good friends.
0: As far as Tom Hanks goes, he's been talking about Taylor Swift, who's part of the soundtrack now with the song that she released, I Knew It, I Knew You. And Tom Hanks now with some advice for Travis Kelce in the upcoming marriage to Taylor Swift.
2: The man must make the waffles on Sunday.
0: There you go. There you go. Hopefully Kelce's listening. He likes country music. Maybe he does listen once in a while. I don't know how these things work. His bride-to-be is back on the chart.

0: She's back with a country record-ish, I guess. 6:34, 26 to get there by 7 o'clock. National Corn on the Cob Day. We'll celebrate that with our favorite corn grower, Blake Shelton. That's coming up next. First, let's get an update on traffic. Steve's in the Sky Cruiser.
1: All right, thanks, Dale. We're still looking good here on the Thursday drive. Traffic remains light. Don't see any slowdowns. A couple of more stalled cars on the shoulder, ruining your morning if it's your car. But not going to slow anybody down. And best news, no accidents, not the rough start we had yesterday. 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

0: 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Steve Parker in the Security Bank of Kansas City Sky Cruiser on 94.1 KFKF.
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4: At 6:41:19 to get there by 7 o'clock, it is National Corn on the Cob Day. I told my wife that, and she says, that's too early in the season. I'm just telling you where it falls on the calendar. We're clearly not into corn on the cob season yet, but today is National Corn on the Cob Day, and it does start with the farmer, and the farmer riding on the tractor, which is why I went back to 2007 and grabbed this top 10 single from Craig Morgan. Blake Shelton will comment on his personal corn crop coming up next. International Harvest. This is KF Country.

0: That's Craig Morgan's top 10 single from back in 2007. On top of that, International Harvester, 6:45, quarter to 7. Dale Carter Morning Show. We are giving away last chance tickets for Dierks Bentley. He's going to show with Ricky Skaggs. That's going to be Saturday night at the all-new Morton Amphitheater. Can't wait for that. We'll play Guess the American President at 7:15 in Guess the Celebrity. Right now, the celebrity is Blake Shelton. You know him as an international star of country music. He's also, been on Idol? Is that the one he's on? Is it Idol or the other one? I don't know because I don't watch. But the reason he's on the show now is because he is a bona fide corn farmer.
1: Took a little break from mowing because I realized I've been so busy that I haven't come out here to check my sweet corn. We have a thing here in Oklahoma called crabgrass, and it's like a disease. It takes over everything. But I must have timed things just right, because look at that corn, boy. You can barely see the short little thing over there, because the corn is looking good. And even though you tried, you failed. We're going to have a lot of corn this year. My Kubota's running good, and I'm mowing some grass. And the good news is my corn ain't going to catch crabs.
0: Oh, Blake. We have talked about this. If you're going to mention corn, you got to play corn. The greatest hit that your record label

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Them old days.

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1: Alan Jackson about ready to do his swan song at the big football stadium there in Nashville, and it's turned into an all-star deal. I mean, you can't get tickets at all for that, yet we are sending KFKF winners there because we got the inside track on that. How do you like that? Just past 7 o'clock, we'll call that 7:01. We're holding at 79 degrees on our way to mostly sunny and 89. We're going to keep a chance for showers and thunderstorms in the forecast because they've just been popping up left and right. Nothing on the radar right now, but you never know. Tonight, clear skies down to 61. Sunshine, 84 tomorrow for Friday. Saturday looks like a rainout. Showers and thunderstorms and 83. Sunday, the sun comes back out, but it will be cooler. The high will be 75, which for me is just about perfect. 79 degrees now in KF country. Well, the Iranians shot down our helicopter, right? The pilots were rescued. All that's fine. We just lost a helicopter. But that turned Donald Trump back toward his missiles. And more U.S. airstrikes against Iran have been carried out after the president warned that the Islamic Republic would be hit until it agreed to make a deal. Several attacks reported across a number of Iranian cities into the morning. U.S. Central Command says the strikes came in response to Iran's unwarranted and continued aggression. Governor Kay Ivey's office says the state of Alabama still plans to move forward with the scheduled execution of convicted death row inmate Jeffrey Lee tonight. This despite a federal court ruling banning the use of nitrogen hypoxia as the preferred method of execution. Alabama's attorney general has appealed the ruling to the U.S. Supreme Court. Lee could be put to death by other methods like lethal injection or electrocution. You know, some states still do the firing squad thing. Royals had their three-game winning streak snapped with a 6-4 loss to the Rangers in 10 last night at the K, but another big night for Jack Caglione at the plate, 4-for-5 with two runs scored and an RBI. The Royals will host the Rangers again this afternoon. And in other news, the team placing Kyle Isbell on the 10-day injured list. 7:03 at KFKF, about halfway through the Friday Eve rush hour. Steve Parker's got you from here in the Sky Cruiser.
2: 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And now we have some problems out here. An accident working on the south side of the loop, westbound 670, past 71 Highway. That on the right shoulder, but even before you get there, if you're westbound on I-70, an accident just before Paseos blocking the left lane. That one's backing you up around the Benton Curve. And big delay past a crash here, southbound 169 Highway, a little past 9 Highway, right there at the north end of the downtown airport. And that is really slow. 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
13: 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Get the money you deserve. Mike's got this.

0: hottest ticket in Kansas City, well, other than the World Cup, is Ella Langley, and that is next Friday. She will be there in concert at Cable Dahmer Arena. We have multiple ways for you to win Ella Langley tickets. We save some for the end. Of course, the VIP club is going to be important. If you're not in the club, make sure you text the word club to 816-394-9400. I know that later today we're going to ask you to help us with the new music survey. It's fun. You get to listen to little snippets of the songs and tell us exactly what you think of them, and that helps us program KFKF, so you're part of the solution. You're part of our board of directors here, and it puts you in a drawing for Ella Langley tickets. We're going to do a text to win winning weekend for Ella this weekend. Details on that coming tomorrow, and then all next week on Guess the Celebrity, last chance tickets for Ella Langley. Today it's not Ella Langley. Today it's Dierks Bentley, and he is going to be the first act to play what we're jokingly calling Salt Stone. You got Sandstone out in Bonner Springs, so the mortar will be known as Salt Stone. And the first country show will be Dierks Bentley with Ricky Skaggs, and you can win tickets now if you can guess this American president. I'll play a clip from one of the presidents of the United States. Tell me which one it is, and be the 10th caller at 816-394-9400, and you score tickets for Dierks Bentley and get to be the first country listeners to go see a show at the all-new Morton Amphitheater. Here it comes. Listen very carefully.
1: I'm taller than you. I'm better looking than you. I will kick your ass.
0: Oh! I don't know who that could be. 816-394-9400. 10th caller right now who can identify that president of the United States is going to go to Dierks Bentley. Now, Sarah Evans.

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1: Big prizes, local winners on 94.1 KFKF. 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
0: Okay, today we're playing Guess the American President. I know it's hard. Here comes a clip for you again.
2: I'm taller than you. I'm better looking than you. I will kick your ass.
0: All right, to the phones we go. Hi, you're on KFKF. Who are you?
3: It's Megan.
0: Megan, what town do you live in?
3: Raymore.
0: Okay, Megan from Raymore. Take your time on this because I know it's tough. Can you guess that American president?
3: That'd be Trump.
0: That would be Donald Trump, the current and former president. Number 45 and number 47 with Joe Biden thrown in the middle there. Of course, that's the president we're talking about. And you're going to Dirk Bentley. How about that?
3: Yay.
0: Yeah.
3: Thank you.
0: That's going to be a lot of fun. Of course, you know, on the South Lawn of the White House this Sunday, they're going to have a big UFC fight. Have you seen the big thing that they put on the South Lawn?
3: Yeah, I'm not watching that.
0: Yeah, I'm not watching it either. I think I might watch the World Cup before I would watch that, and I'm not going to watch the World Cup. So that just tells you where it is, right?
3: I'll watch the reruns on YouTube afterwards.
0: All right, well, congratulations. I'm going to see you Saturday night at Dirk's Bentley at the all-new Morton Amphitheater. Tell me what station plays Kansas City's best country variety.
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0: Okay, so the UFC is coming to the South Lawn. You've seen whatever that big thing is they've constructed on the South Lawn. Now all they need is special walk-up music for the competitors. And we have it for you right here. Hail.

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1: I mean, think about the ratings that would generate. Two old guys, one the former president, and the other one the former president, and the former president is the current president. You following along here? I don't know. Bo Cephas now.

0: Hank Williams Jr., all my rowdy friends are coming over tonight. We're going to put it up on the big screen. We're going to watch the big UFC thing on the South Lawn of the White House. And then, Steve, we're going to turn it over and we're going to watch World Cup action. It's going to be a big Sunday at my house.
1: Yeah, I have something more important to do. I have to watch some paint dry. So, looking forward to that. We're sponsored this time by True Green. We're still seeing a pretty quiet rush hour this morning. It looks like they cleared that accident westbound 670 right about Locust there on the south side of the loop. That bunched us up a little bit when the tow truck got in there and they had to briefly block the right lane. Pretty quick recovery here. Southbound on 169 coming past the downtown airport of accident there. It really backed that up. No new problems and really don't have any slowdowns right now. True Green's biggest sale of the year is here, so you can stop wasting your weekends doing your own lawn care. 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

0: 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And remember to slow down and move over when you see flashing lights and hear the sirens. First responders have families, too.
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2: 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Brooks and Dunn is also on the list of concerts that are coming to the all-new Morton Amphitheater. 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You can even buy tickets for the shows. We're the only station in town still playing Brooks and Dunn. In fact, we go back to June 11th, 1994. Kix and Ronnie have the number one song in the country. They just won the ACM Award for Best Duo of the Year. That tells you that either they didn't have anybody new to put in there who had a great year, or I think that's what it tells you. That's pretty much it. That ain't no way to go. Brooks and Dunn. They'll play all of their hits for you at Morton Amphitheater coming up.
3: Lipstick a letter across the mirror this morning. Said goodbye, baby. You left without one.

0: October 2nd is when Brooks and Dunn will play Salt Stone, as we have so named it, at the new Morton Amphitheater in Riverside. 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Mostly sunny, but we cannot rule out an afternoon shower or thunderstorm. Clear skies tonight in 61. Sunshine 84 tomorrow. Rain on Saturday. Showers and thunderstorms are likely. 83 the high. And then Sunday, mostly sunny. We're going to go the other way. Just 75 for the high. And we'll be in the 50s overnight for a couple of nights. Sunday night and Monday night, I think, at this point. 79 now in KF country. Have you been to the ER lately? If you want to hear funny stories and you're going to have a party, invite ER doctors because they have the funniest stories. I'm not going to name names, give out any information that I may or may not have heard because of HIPAA regulations and all that, but we'll talk about ER funny stories coming up here in the next half hour. And then the guy who says this. Oh, boy. Maybe another reason I don't watch soccer, World Cup, and all that stuff. I guess the guy's famous, right? We have a tribute to him. What is his name? Andres Cantor? Andres Cantor, I think, you know, if you want to get nitpicky about it. Meanwhile, Jackie, we'll do that about 8:40. Jackie is here with the nitty-gritty for Music City. 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Jackie, good morning.
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2: We start with a tip of the headphones and some condolences to a fellow member of the Country Radio Hall of Fame in Nashville. Bill Cody passed away. Some folks asked me if I was going to mention that or not, and I didn't because I didn't know how many people here would know him, but you threw it in today's notes, so let's start there.
1: Our thoughts and prayers are with the Grand Ole Opry family. Radio veteran Bill Cody passed away Tuesday at the age of 67 after a very quick, serious illness, including heart and kidney failure.
2: Yep, we were all watching that vigil, you know, as he was looking for transplants for both, and clearly that didn't happen. He was a member of the Country Radio Hall of Fame class of 2008, so I considered him a brother, and he will be missed.
1: Alan Jackson getting ready to wrap up his touring career on the 27th, but still made time to invite his niece to perform at the Opry recently. Carlisle Wright is her name, and she just made her CMA Fest debut, and she's also going to step into the circle at the Opry the day after her uncle's last show on June 28th. Now, she calls Alan Uncle Hat, and she's also on the bill for his final show.
2: Yeah, we had a Uncle Norman in my family, and he had this little trick where you pulled his finger, but nothing to see here.
1: Now, when asked about singing the national anthem this weekend, one country singer says he's there for the troops and there to honor America. Zac Brown is going to perform with the Marine Band at the White House before the UFC Freedom 250 on Sunday on the South Lawn of the White House. John Rich calls it a great honor being named the special envoy for American landowners by President Trump. John states he looks forward to representing and advocating for landowners' rights and standing up for the farmers, ranchers, and rural families who work every day to provide for our country.
2: Need John to get here and talk to some of our Jackson County taxpayers. They're getting little notices in the mail about the class action deal. I'm all for that.
1: And finally, we poked fun at Billy Ray Cyrus and dating Elizabeth Hurley. The couple have been now dating over a year, and they're on the cover of People magazine. They split their time between his Tennessee home and hers in London. Billy describing it as something real, and Elizabeth calls their time together bliss.
2: I want to lead an intervention for Elizabeth. You got to get out of that deal.
1: I'm Jackie Lucky, back tomorrow with more news and dish from Nashville for KF Country.
3: 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And when you miss those delicious kernels, don't worry, you'll see a whole bunch of them again tomorrow. Happy Corn on the Cob Day.
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0: look moving on.
1: That is our 4th of July concert right there. That is Josh Ross. It's going to be in Gardner. It's the Independence Day celebration. You won't want to miss it. It is absolutely free. Bring the entire family. Huge fireworks. And again, that guy who's cruising toward a number one song with that one, Hate How You Look. That's Josh Ross. Just past 8 o'clock, 8:02 to be exact, 79 degrees. On our way up to 89, a mostly sunny day. But we do have a chance for some afternoon showers and thunderstorms. Tonight, clear down to 61. Sunshine, 84 tomorrow. Showers and thunderstorms in the forecast on Saturday, 83. And then it'll be cooler. Sunday, mostly sunny, just 75 for the high. We're at 79 now in KF country. I'm not sure we're exactly putting our best foot forward for the World Cup. I noticed the bridge that connects over to the stadiums as you're driving eastbound on I-70. They had it covered for a while. I thought they were going to paint it and make it look really nice, but they took the covers off, and we still have the hammer and sickle graffiti, and it says, Eat the Rich. And then there's this, another person dead following our latest shooting. Police called to a convenience store in the 4300 block of the Paseo yesterday afternoon. That's where they found a man suffering from gunshot wounds. The victim later died at a hospital. Two people of interest were taken into custody. If you live in Jackson County, check your mailbox. Notices regarding the Jackson County class action lawsuit centered around the 2023 property tax assessments are going out. About 207,000 homeowners will get the notifications through mail or email. The class action lawsuit seeks to get refunds for those property owners. Somebody not terribly worried about his property tax bill is quarterback Patrick Mahomes. He will remain a Kansas City Chief for even longer, according to multiple reports. The Chiefs are adding 2 years to the two-time NFL MVP's contract. The restructured deal now valued at more than $504 million. He didn't even have to win Powerball. It ties Mahomes to the Chiefs through the 2033 season. His contract is the first in the NFL for more than $500 million. Way to go, Patrick Mahomes. Chief, I would guess for life, Steve, wouldn't you?
2: Yeah. And I mean, I can't think of anybody more deserving of it, really. I mean, two MVPs, three Super Bowls. I mean, why would you let him ever get away? We're looking good as we get started, as we start to wind it down. How about that? We're sponsored by Macy's. Looking at some pretty heavy traffic here, though. Eastbound 435 coming out of the triangle over towards State Line. That's really bunching up, and I don't see any reason for it other than just a lot of folks hitting the highway at the same time. Nobody's hitting anything else right now, though. 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

0: Yes, summertime is definitely here. That is Kenny Chesney. This is 94.1 KFKF, Kansas City's best country variety. You'll be seeing your friends at different parties and different events like that. If you really want to have fun at an event, be in an event where maybe some in the circle are ER doctors. They're retired now. My wife's like holding her breath going, don't mention any names. I'm not going to mention any names. There are HIPAA laws in place, but some of the funniest stories come from ER doctors. Like, you're not going to believe what they came in with, what was sticking in which orifice. I mean, you know, the funny stories abound about going to the emergency room. So I'm not going to tell you any that I've heard. No names will be mentioned here locally in Kansas City. Here's a little segment on funny ER stories.
1: The dumbest reason you wound up in the ER.
2: Fell out of the ambulance while bringing someone in.
1: I'm the EMT.
2: I work in the emergency department. Clocked out, got hit by a car, and checked in. I bent over to pick up my overweight dog and passed out. I nailed my head on the counter of my bed and gave myself a concussion. It was a slow night in the ER and everyone kept popping in to ask if I'm the one that got hurt picking up the fat dog. My two-year-old said his belly hurt at midnight, so I brought him and they said it was probably a stomach bug, but I told them I had a dream that his appendix ruptured, so I'm not leaving until they do something. And they found out his appendix did actually rupture.
0: Now that is a serious thing. A boss that I worked for in Indiana, his appendix ruptured, and he didn't do anything about it because he's a stubborn old man, and he wouldn't go to the emergency room until finally the pain just became overwhelming, and he went into sepsis and died. So, I mean, if you get that really sharp pain like that, you really should go to the ER. Even you stubborn guy.

0: guys. 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

0: June 26th, Zach Top will headline night number two of the Country Stampede. I guess the last time it's going to be in Kansas City is they're going to move to Wichita next year. 30th anniversary of the Country Stampede, so get out there and see that. It's going to be a great show with Zach Top headlining. Just past 8:30 on KFKF. Of course, we're all excited about the World Cup. At least I'm trying. Steve, I am actually wearing a World Cup t-shirt today that I bought at Hy-Vee. And it's for Team USA. And if we ever get really good at it, maybe I'll want to watch it. But I don't care about these other countries.
1: No.
0: Is that wrong to say? I mean, I know we have company in town, but is that wrong to say? I mean, come on.
1: No. We're Americans. We're Americans. We live in America. We want the Americans to do well, then we'll care. All right, and they haven't done well in the past. We're sponsored this time by Uber, and man, we've done well on the drive-in this morning. Really looking good. Couple of problems very early on, couple of accidents that were gone quickly, and so it's been a pretty quiet Thursday, almost like a Friday. 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

0: Eli Young Band at 94.1 KFKF. Kansas City's best country variety, 843, 17 to get there by 9 o'clock. The world has come to Kansas City. At least some of the teams are setting up their base camp here. The stadium that we know and love as Arrowhead Stadium has been converted. They've taken down all the offensive things like Arrowhead and whatever else, and it's now Kansas City Stadium. And, you know, I could come on the air and blow and go and say, oh, yeah, I'm so excited the World Cup's here, blah, blah, blah. But, you know, you would see right through that because I am who I am. And if I'm inauthentic, you're going to see right through that. If I said, oh, boy, the World Cup is here, I can't wait, you just wouldn't believe it, right? So I'm going to be who I am, and I'm going to be real. If you are a soccer fan, you know, we are here for you as well. You probably know who this dude is. He can carry a note, that is for sure. That is the famous announcer, apparently, from the World Cup, Andres Cantor. Am I saying that right? And do I care if I'm saying it right?
1: This weekend, just in time for the World Cup, comes the inspiring true story of a passionate man who achieved his goals from the very beginning. His life of triumph began when he reached the goal of taking his first steps. And it wasn't long before he tied his shoes all by himself. He even achieved his goal of assembling an IKEA bookshelf in under 3 hours. But life wasn't always easy. One day, he forgot his Netflix password. The world thought he was finished. But then, he remembered it. Experience the film critics are calling Way Too Much Celebrating and Sir, This Is a Wendy's. Goals. The Andres Cantor Story. Rated E for excessive excitement over minor accomplishments.
0: Andres Cantor. See, I can do it. I can do this. If only the Americans were good at this, I might care.

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4: 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Ed Walker's coming in next. Have a fantastic

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Clay Walker on Kansas City's Best Country Variety, 94.1 KFKF. That light at the end of the tunnel, I think it's a weekend. Not sure. Let's get a little closer before we find out. Riley Green and Chase.

0: Jennings hit a major milestone on Rowdy's radar this week back in 1977. And it really did change the course of country music for the better. This weekend, it's three classic tracks an hour from him and your requests from all over America. 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
23: Scattered showers and a few thunderstorms through mid-afternoon today. Otherwise, very warm and humid this afternoon with a high near 90. The heat index near 100. Drier air is going to be coming in tonight, clear down to 60. Then on Friday, sunny with a high 84. I'm meteorologist Dan Holliday in the DM Injury Law Weather Center.
24: All right, thanks a lot, Dan. Warming up nicely this morning. 82 in Lenexa, 81 in Blue Springs, also 81 in Platte City, 81 here in Westport at 94.1 KFKF with Lenny Wilson and Heart Like a Truck in KF Country.

the city's best country variety, 94.1 KFK. It was Gary Allen, nothing on but the radio and a smile. Sure, the curtains are closed, that's all I'm saying. Brandon Lake and Cody Johnson now in KF Country. Hangs his

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Kansas City's best country variety, 94.1 KFK. Up goes Ayla Langley. She'll be here June 19th, Cable Dumber. Of course, that show is sold out. It was sold out pretty much the moment tickets went on sale. But, of course, we're going to try to hook you up here in KF Country. First and best chance to get those tickets, be a member of the VIP Club. Text the word CLUB to 816-394-9400. Going to be sending out a new music survey. You take that survey by next Wednesday, makes you eligible for a pair of tickets to go see Ella Langley. Dale's going to have opportunities with the guest of celebrity coming up next week as well. And this weekend, we'll have a chance.

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Kansas City's best country variety, 94.1 KFKF. Tickets to see Dierks Bentley and Ricky Skaggs this Saturday at Morton Amphitheater. Up for grabs with the Mindbender about 12:15. Today, turning off the lights. We'll play coming up. Here's Thomas Rhett. Didn't

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4: Kansas City weather.
5: Scattered showers and a few thunderstorms through mid-afternoon today. Otherwise, very warm and humid this afternoon with a high near 90. The heat index near 1 going to be coming in tonight, clear down to 60. Then on Friday, sunny with a high 84. I'm meteorologist Dan Holliday in the DM Injury Law Weather Center.
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City's best country variety, 94.1 KFK. It goes Tracy Bird, not from the country. Ella Langley here in just a bit. 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

Kansas City's best country variety, 94.1 KFKF. It goes Blake, it's Ed, and I got the Mind Bender about 12:15. Dierks Bentley going to be here Saturday with Ricky Skaggs. Got a pair of tickets to go check out that show at Morton Amphitheater. Today's question has to do with turning off the lights. It's Kenny Chesney. Time to carry on in KF Country.

Kansas City's best country variety, 94.1 KFK. After goes the Eli Young Band. Like a lot of moms, Tucker Wetmore's mom knew exactly what he should be doing way before he did it. Of course, he was playing football. He got injured playing football. He dropped out of college. He went to go live back home. And then he had a conversation with his mom. He says, "Mom, I really want to chase this music thing." And she's like, "Finally, I've been telling you to do this for years now." Telling you, mom knows, period. It's the brunette.

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13: Kansas City weather.
14: Mostly cloudy. We'll see precipitation move on out today, then becoming partly sunny, warm and humid with a high near 90. Our heat is near 100. Clear overnight. Down Saturday, rain returns with a high in the mid-80s. I'm meteorologist Dan Holliday in the DM Injury Law Weather Center.
15: 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With Tim McGraw, of course, he's coming here August 21st to Morton Amphitheater. It's Real Good Man in KF Country.

0: Got something to do, but you keep putting it off?
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Bailey Zimmerman on Kansas City's Best Country Variety, 94.1 KFK. Good morning, it's Ed. Next week, I want to give you a heads up. 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Thanks to the Kansas Law Family Instant Scratch tickets all next week, three times a day. 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Become an instant finalist. That instant finalist who wins is going to win $100, another $100 in Kansas Lottery tickets, a four-pack of tickets to the Kansas City Zoo, a trip for two to St. Louis to see Tim McGraw live on September 7th, and go to the St. Louis Zoo. So there you go. 816-394-9400 would be the number you'd want to call. If you need more information, go to the contest page.

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Kansas City's best country variety, 94.1 KFKF. Good morning, it's Ed. Got the Mind Bender coming up here in just a bit, about 12:15-ish. Tickets to go see Dierks Bentley, Ricky Skaggs this Saturday at Morton Amphitheater up for grabs. Today's question has to do with turning off the lights. Here's Ella Langley in KF Country.

0: is the Summer of Freedom on 94.1 KFKF, Kansas City's best country variety.
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4: Start with caller number 10, of course, at 816-394-9400. Big deal going on this Saturday, opening up the country portion of the Morton Amphitheater for the season. Dierks Bentley and Ricky Skaggs. That's this Saturday at Morton Amphitheater. We'll get you a couple of tickets to go check that out. Don't forget, if you won anything over the last 30 days, you got to go ahead and sit this one out, right? So here we go with your mind bender question for today. This is definitely a dad thing. 27% of fathers hate, let me just reiterate, hate when their family wastes money by doing this. What is it? I am one of these dads. I'm just one. I'm not going to apologize for it either. 27% of fathers hate when their family wastes money by doing this. What is it? Here's your clues. Clue number one, it has nothing to do with food. Clue number two, it sometimes happens when you leave a room. Clue number three, bright. And your Ed Walker bonus clue, flip the damn switch. Sorry, that one. Little flashback there. Flip the darn switch. 27% of fathers hate when their family wastes money by doing this. What is it? Nothing to do with food. Sometimes happens when you leave a room bright. And your Ed Walker bonus clue, flip the darn switch. All right, there you go. 816-394-9400. Caller Tim, we'll start with you. Good luck. It's Kenny Chesney and Kate.

0: Big prizes, local winners on 94.1 KFKF. Here's another KFKF winner.
1: Hi there, it's KFKF. Caller number 10, who's this?
2: Lisa.
1: All right, Lisa, here we go. 27% of fathers hate when their family wastes money by doing this. What is it?
2: Leaving the lights on?
1: Yeah, that's right. Turn off the lights. Ah! Oh, man, I'll tell you. Was your dad like that?
2: Yes.
1: Yeah, turn off the lights, man. It's an easy way to save money. God, I hate that. All right. Anyway, we're going to... I'm having a little flashback from when my kids were young. It's like, just take this flip and switch it down. That's all you got to do. Anyway, I think I need a little professional help. We're going to hook you up with Dierks Bentley and Ricky Skaggs tickets. They're coming Saturday to Morton Amphitheater, and you're going. Good job.
2: Awesome. Thank you.
1: Yeah, and then I'm the bad guy because we can't go on vacation because we're broke because we can't turn the light off. That's how you get back at them. Here's Cody Johnson and KF Country.

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3: Mostly cloudy. We'll see precipitation move on out today, then becoming partly sunny, warm and humid with a high near 90, near 100. Clear overnight down to 60, and then sunny and dry Friday with a high 84. Saturday rain returns with a high in the mid-80s. I'm meteorologist Ann Holliday in the DM Injury Law Weather Center.
20: Yeah, I'm kind of done with the heat, with the humidity. Can we just skip winter, get right into fall?
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20: Must be a summer person. 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Love you, miss you, and in case you didn't think I did, mean it.

Kansas City's best country variety, 94.1 KFKF. Reaching into the Summer Freedom Collection bag there for Craig Morgan. Oh, I love this one. Got an awesome summer feel to it. Be By You. It's Luke Combs in KF Country.

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0: Randy Travis on 94.1 KFKF. Good afternoon. It's Ed Walker. Happy birthday to my grandson, Jackie, turned 7 today. Gonna have a big party for him on Saturday. Hopefully the weather will play along, let's say. Here's Jordan Davis in KF Country.
1: 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These boots ain't tapping those brakes.

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21: The frontal boundary is going to be pushing through this afternoon. That will bring us some gusty winds, but drier air will start to move in behind it. Temperatures approaching 90 today. It'll be not as warm tomorrow with a high 84. Another round of rain arriving Saturday with a high in the mid-80s. I'm meteorologist Dan Holliday in the DM Injury Law Weather Center.
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at KFKF. Jim Daniels got your next crack at getting those Dierks Bentley tickets. 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

Old Dominion and One Man Band on Kansas City's Best Country Variety, 94.1 KFKF. I'm Jim Daniels, and I'm the man that can hook you up with Dierks Bentley concert tickets to see him Saturday night at Morton Amphitheater. Join me at 4:30 for Year in Your Ear. Here's Ella Langley with Morgan Wallen. I Can't Love You Anymore.

0: What If?
1: What If's Kane Brown, Lauren Elena on 94.1 KFKF. Well, what's up with Brian Kelly and Tyler Hubbard of Florida Georgia Line after performing together for the first time in years at CMA Fest last weekend?
2: Trying to be patient with it, trying to enjoy this kind of like honeymoon phase, if you will, and we're all just, yeah, we're just enjoying this time together. But we have been toying around and flirting with the idea of playing a handful of shows next year.
1: Well, that's something that the fans can certainly look forward to or hope for. Here's Tyler on his own with Park on KFKF.

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8: 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Mike's got this.
9: 816-888-7500. Mike's got this. Kansas City weather.
10: The frontal boundary is going to be pushing through this afternoon. That will bring us some gusty winds, but drier air will start to move. Meanwhile, temperatures approaching 90 today. It'll be clear overnight, low near 60. Sunny and not as warm tomorrow with a high 84. Another round of rain arriving Saturday with a high in the mid-80s. I'm meteorologist Dan Holliday in the DM Injury Law Weather Center.
11: We've got 85 degrees in Kansas City and some light rain falling over by the K, which is delaying this afternoon's game. The Royals taking on the Rangers. Hopefully they'll be able to get that started sooner than later. There's Rascal Flatts, Bless the Broken Road on KFKF.

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I got Keith Urban's attention. 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
1: Squeegee on, King. 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

Kansas City's best country variety, 94.1 KFKF. Hi, I'm Jim. A new study says that adults should not have more than one alcoholic drink per day. Now, that leaves me to wonder, is it okay to save them all up and have seven drink times at Tan Line?

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David Lee Murphy looking for a party crowd on Kansas City's best country variety, 94.1 KFKF. Jim Daniels with you. Well, Patrick Mahomes has reason to celebrate due to his latest contract extension with the Chiefs. He is now the highest paid player in NFL history, and he's tied to the Chiefs now through 2030.

What he'll never have, Dylan Scott on 94.1 KFKF. Well, next week, you have lots of chances to score $30 in Kansas Lottery Cash Wild Family Instant Scratch tickets and qualify for the grand prize, more scratchers, and Tim McGraw St. Louis tickets. Now, Scotty McCreary at KFKF. Hey.

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11: 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Kansas City weather.
12: We stayed breezy, warm throughout the rest of the afternoon. It is going to be clear and cooler tonight, our low near 60. Friday with a high 84. Another system is going to be coming in for the weekend. Some showers and thunderstorms Saturday with a high 84. I'm meteorologist Dan Holliday in the DM Injury Law Weather Center.
13: Well, if you look to the west, it's a beautiful day. But if you're around the K, Kauffman Stadium, still got stormy weather there preventing the Royals taking on the Rangers. Still haven't been able to get that game started. We've got 84 degrees with Nate Smith and World on Fire on 94.1 KFKF.

0: time zone am I on? What country am I in?
1: It doesn't matter. It's 5 o'clock somewhere.
0: It's always on 5 in Margaritaville, come to think of it.
1: Yeah, I heard that.
0: You've been there, haven't you?

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2: 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I'm Jim Daniels, and I don't care what time it is. Got to stay hydrated on a day like today. Here's Hardy, Eric Church, Morgan Wallen, and Tim McGraw. It's MacArthur on KFKF.
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5: 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I like to call it the almost Friday drive, and we're looking pretty good here, though somebody looks like, I shouldn't chuckle, but somebody drove what looks like a big tandem 18-wheeler here off the road. It's going to be northbound 430, or let's see, is that going to be north? That's southbound. Southbound 435 ramp to Kansas Avenue, but he kind of missed the ramp, and he's off into the grass off to the right side, so kind of stuck there. Doesn't look like much damage to the truck. Just probably going to need some help getting out of there. And eastbound I-70 already slow going out past the sports complex and already heavy southbound I-49 down to 155th. eBay's home to millions of finds. 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

John Party on 94.1 KFKF. In just over 2 weeks, he's going to be at the Thunder Ridge Nature Arena for the Bass Pro Shops Presents Bulls, Bands, and Barrels Summer Jam. 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

94.1 KFKF, July 4th, not so far away. Josh Ross is going to be doing a free concert in Gardner. We've got a way for you to do a meet and greet with him at KFKF.com. Here he is with Hate How You Look.

You need boys, and they said, you know, all the others went and cashed out. We got the subdivision all mapped out. It'll sit right here on this land, and you could leave town a rich man. And he said, boys, whatever you're offering, it won't be enough.

Kansas City's best country variety, 94.1 KFKF. I'm Jim Daniels, and I've got more Dierks Bentley tickets to offer up coming up at 4:30. Another edition of Year in Your Ear. That'll be your chance to win. Now, Riley Green with Ella Langley. Don't mind on KFKF. I've been doing

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0: from another edition of Year in Your Ear and a chance to score Dierks Bentley tickets. First up, Steve Parker in the Security Bank of Kansas City, KFKF Sky Cruiser. 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
1: 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Accident right in front of the stadium there, Kauffman Stadium. It's eastbound I-70, just past 435. A lot of activity on the right shoulder, kind of hanging out in the right lane there as well. And traffic backing up across the Manchester Bridge, almost back to Van Brunt, eastbound on I-70. About the only real problem we have working right now, still have that semi that went off the road, southbound 435, out there on the west side near Kansas Avenue. And now report of a stalled car in the left lane, southbound 435 at Wood End. Don't be caught in the dark during the next power outage with a Tri-State standby generator. 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Steve Parker in the Security Bank of Kansas City Sky Cruiser on 94.1 KFKF.
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8: We stayed breezy, warm throughout the rest of the afternoon. It is going to be clear and cooler tonight, our low near 60. Sunny on Friday with a high 80. Our system is going to be coming in for the weekend. Some showers and thunderstorms Saturday with a high 84. I'm meteorologist Dan Holliday in the DM Injury Law Weather Center.
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9: Dierks Bentley, Saturday night, Morton Amphitheater. Here's your chance to win tickets. I'm going to share some facts from a particular year. Play three number one songs from the same year. When the third number one song begins, that's when I start looking for caller number 10 and the year in your ear. This is the year that Mike Tyson bit off a portion of Evander Holyfield's right ear. The hottest toy of the Christmas season?
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9: The Kansas City Chiefs welcomed Tony Gonzalez, and the Royals said goodbye to manager Bob Boone. And in country music, Trace Adkins found himself at number one for the first time with this song, This Ain't No Thinking Thing. Your first of three number ones for this edition of Year in Your Ear on 94.1 KFKF.

Your second of three number ones for this edition of Year in Your Ear on 94.1 KFKF. It's Clay Walker with Rumor Has It. 816-394-9400. That's the number to call right now. Beginning with caller number 10, I am looking for the year.

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1: 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Thank you so much for listening. Next chance to win will be tomorrow morning with Dale Carter shortly after 7. Hey, if you will tell me, Miranda, what station plays Kansas City's best country variety?
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7: Quick check on traffic with Steve Parker and the Security Bank of Kansas City KFKF Sky Cruiser as we are now just minutes away from sounding the 5 o'clock whistle. Steve?
8: All right, Jim, we're sponsored by Charlie's Car Wash, and this escalated quickly. Accident, I think I mentioned last time, eastbound I-70, right in front of the sports complex, just past 435, just before the cutoff. They now have all lanes blocked here. And it looks like they're dumping you onto southbound 435. I guess if you have to go eastbound I-70, you probably do, or you wouldn't have been on it. I guess you go down to Eastwood Traffic Way, exit there, and come back northbound to access eastbound I-70 from northbound 435. So it's pretty jammed up there all the way back to the Jackson Curve. Southbound I-35 past 119th Street, already slow, stalled. Car right shoulder there is not going to help. Before the road trip photos, there is road trip prep. At Charlie's Car Wash, they'll get your car road trip ready in just a few minutes. They fight the bugs, protect your car from all that highway grime. Road trip ready starts at Charlie's Car Wash. Steve Parker in the Security Bank of Kansas City Sky Cruiser on 94.1 KFKF.

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1: Hey, Gladstone. It's Eddie Montgomery from Montgomery Gentry, man. And I tell you what, we're so psyched out, man, to celebrate America's 250th birthday with you at the Freedom Fest this 4th of July. We're bringing the heat, baby. We're bringing the party.
0: And it's going to be a free show. 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Here's Montgomery Gentry. 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

94.1 KFKF, Jim Daniels with you with just days remaining. Team USA's opening match against Paraguay in the World Cup is still not sold out. But here's a tip for you. If you want Americans to buy tickets, stop calling it soccer and start calling it football. Just saying. Here's an All-American girl, Carrie Underwood.

0: American Girl, Carrie Underwood on 94.1 KFKF, Kansas City's best country variety. All-American celebrations coming up on July 4th. Wow, can't believe that is just a few weeks away. So much fun, including a great big show in Gardner, a free concert featuring Josh Ross. More details about that coming up in just a moment. But first, let's get the update on traffic with Steve Parker in the Security Bank of Kansas City, KFKF Sky Cruiser. Steve?
1: All right, thanks, Jim. 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Boy, a tough place for a stalled car. Eastbound 435 right about Warner, the left center lane taken out. Tow truck hooking up to it as we speak, but the damage done. You're jammed all the way back to Metcalf eastbound on 435. 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Steve Parker in the Security Bank of Kansas City Sky Cruiser on 94.1 KFKF.
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1: 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Mike's got this.
2: 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Mike's got this. Kansas City weather.
3: Tonight, a clear sky, an overnight low of 59 degrees. Could be a bit windy at times, with winds gusting as high as 20 miles per hour. Tomorrow, kicking off the weekend with sunshine and a high of 84. In fact, 84 degrees, that's where we are right now. I didn't know this until just recently, but Riley Green's first name is Jonathan. Riley is his middle name. He says if anyone called him Jonathan, he probably wouldn't even turn to look. Here he is with Change My Mind in KF.

0: 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This past weekend at CMA Fest, the guys in Florida Georgia Line got together and performed for the first time in many years. More shows to come.
1: Trying to be patient with it, trying to enjoy this kind of like honeymoon phase, if you will. Yeah, we're just enjoying this time together. But we have been toying around and flirting with the idea of playing a handful of shows next year.

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25: All right, thanks, Jim. We're sponsored by the KFC $10 Bucket of the Day deal. Still have the right lane blocked as they work this crash out by the stadium's eastbound I-70 just before Blue Ridge cutoff. This is the one that had all lanes blocked earlier, so traffic still very slow back to about Van Brunt, but at least only the right lane now blocked. Rest of the highways looking pretty good. Still some slowing south down I-35 between 435 and 119th Street, but no new accidents. 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

94.1 KFKF. Scary incident last night during the Royals game when Seth Lugo, pitcher, got hit in the head by a ball going about 106 miles per hour. I've heard that he could be back on the mound for his next start, though. 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
20: Clear sky tonight. Man, you might want to turn off the AC and maybe open up the windows. Overnight low of 59 degrees. Pretty comfy. Tomorrow, sunshine returns and a high of 84. And that's where we are right now. 84 degrees with Chris Stapleton, White Horse on 94.1 KFKF.

I was heading home on 65 somewhere around Kentucky. And the CB rang for the bobtail rig, it's rolling on like thunder. Well, I answered him and he asked me, aren't you from out in Tulsa? No, but you might have seen me there, just dropped a load.

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1: 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Well, although we won't be able to be at the show in Nashville a couple weeks from now, his farewell concert, it is going to be recorded and rebroadcast on TV. NBC is taking care of that. Here's Kenny Chesney with Carry Out, KFKF.

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5: 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Serious allergic reactions, increased risk of infections or lower ability to fight them, and liver problems may occur. 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